up and do my thing. I want to get into it, man, you know. Like a sex machine, man. Moving, doing it, you know. Can I count it off? One, two, three.

fight it. 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Our lives are changing and the true love is fading. I felt it when we spoke last week on the phone. Don't wanna fight it, don't wanna end this, but I get tired of this broken heart. Our life's changing, no matter what, I will make it and find another true love to come home.

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Our life's changing, no matter what, I won't.

Always be your favorite. Always been the greatest in your eyes. Any challenge I could face it.

You know, sometimes we're not prepared for adversity. When it happens, sometimes we're caught short. We don't know exactly how to handle it when it comes up. Sometimes we don't know just what to do when adversity takes over. And I have advice for all of us. I got it from our pianist, Joe Zawinul, who wrote this tune. And it sounds like what you're supposed to say when you have that kind of problem. It's called Mercy. Mercy. Mercy.

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I want you to get together. 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

0: 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Yeah. 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

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Oh, my man, I love him so. He'll never know. All my life is just despair. But I don't

what's the difference if I say I'll go away when I know I'll come back on my knees?